0: This is Radio Nepal. I am Sri Zana Bastula with the news. The headlines first. Prime Minister Balendra Shah says current government is travelling on an expressway and will stop only after reaching its destination in the RSP's first general convention. Political cooperation essential for development and stability, says party president Lamithane. Political leaders advise RSP to protect public mandate and ensure accountability, call for clear vision, unity and democratic strengthening. And US-Iran talks on final deal continue overnight in Switzerland. Discussions focus on nuclear issue and regional ceasefire. Now the news in detail. Prime Minister and senior leader of the Rashtriya Swatantra Party, RSP, Balendra Shah, has said that the current government is travelling in an express way and will stop only after reaching its destination. Addressing the inaugural session of the first National General Convention of RSP in Chitwan yesterday, Prime Minister Shah said that the government is like a train running on the expressway and will apply its brake after reaching its destination. Prime Minister Shah also urged political leaders to accept the current people's mandate and not to worry about the ideology of the RSP. He clarified that the RSP is a progressive party that believes in work, not a party that seeks revenge. He said that the current government will act tough in the cases of abuse and exploitation of state assets and funds. On a different note, Prime Minister Shah clarified that Kalapani, Limpia Dhura and Lipu Lake are Nepali territory and said that the government has proof that these territories belong to Nepal. Similarly, addressing the inaugural session, chairperson of the Rashtriya Swatantra Party, Rabi Lamithane, said cooperation among political parties is essential for the country's rapid development and political stability. The chairperson stressed the need to move forward by setting aside personal and partisan animosities, expressing confidence that the country would remain completely secure under the leadership of the RSP. The chairperson said the party was committed to safeguarding the achievements secured through the sacrifices of the previous generation. Likewise, speaking in the inaugural session yesterday, RSP Vice President and Finance Minister Dr. Swarnim Wagle has said the party represents a champion for Nepal's political renaissance, reminding that the party's goal is to build a competitive economy and an equitable society while creating opportunities so that youths do not need to go for abroad. Dr. Wagle said that party aims to transform political culture based on merit, accountability and citizen-centered democracy. Leaders from various political parties have suggested the Rashtriya Swatantra Party to strengthen internal democracy, protect its public mandate and advance its good governance agenda responsibly during its first National General Convention yesterday. Addressing the inaugural session, Nepali Congress President Gagan Kumar Thapa said political parties must respect public trust and avoid arrogance and misuse of power. He also said the Nepali Congress views RSP as a political competitor and not an enemy and will support good initiatives while holding the government accountable. He also cautioned against disregarding the country's democratic legacy, stressing that the political achievements of today were built upon decades of struggle, sacrifice and the contributions of earlier generations. Former Prime Minister Dr. Baburam Bhattrai said RSP's rise reflects a new phase of political transformation and called on the new generation to focus on governance and prosperity. Likewise, CPN-UML leader Pradeep Gyawali stressed that the party should define a clear vision and strengthen democracy and state institutions. Similarly, leader of Nepali Communist Party Barshaman Pun highlighted the need to pursue reforms within constitutional limits, while Rashtriya Prajatantra Party chairperson Rajendra Lingden said Nepal's challenges require political and constitutional reforms. Janata Samajwadi Party chairperson Upendra Yadav and Janamat Party chairperson Dr. C.K. Raut also called for unity, cooperation and youth-led transformation for national development. Meanwhile, various political parties from around the world have sent messages of best wishes to Rashtriya Swatantra Party on the occasion of its first general convention yesterday. At the inaugural session of the general convention, RSP leader and Minister for Foreign Affairs Shishir Khanal read out the messages of best wishes received from the parties and their leaders. The RSP has received messages of best wishes from India's Bharatiya Janata Party, BJP, National President Nitin Nabin, the Chief of the International Department of Communist Party of China, International Conference of Asian Political Parties, ICAPP, ruling parties of Bhutan, Bangladesh, Malaysia, South Korea, and others. The first general convention of the ruling Rashtriya Swatantra Party has begun from yesterday and will conclude tomorrow on 23rd June. RSP has informed that as many as 4,211 representatives are attending the first general convention. The government is preparing to formulate laws on trade secrets and geographical indications to strengthen Nepal's intellectual property system. Releasing details of programs for the upcoming fiscal year 2026-27, the Ministry of Industry, Commerce and Supplies said the measures will be implemented under the Nepal Trade Integration Strategy. The Department of Industry will conduct industrial property awareness programs across all seven provinces to assess private sector needs and awareness levels. The ministry also plans updates and training related to certification systems, product standards and voluntary standards for producers, traders and exporters. Similarly, the ministry has announced plans for skill development in traditional handicrafts, construction of storage warehouse for tea and large cardamom, and support for small industries to meet food safety standards. A team of the Armed Police Force, APF Nepal, has rescued 14 people stranded in the Bagmati River in Rautahat district. The incident occurred in Durga Bhagwati Rural Municipality 3 yesterday when a group of 11 women and 3 minor girls became trapped on elevated ground in the middle of the river at Matsari Ghat while returning after collecting black crumb. According to APF Base Camp Gaur Deputy Superintendent of Police Prem Sagar Bista, a rescue team led by Senior Sub-Inspector with 17 personnel was deployed for the operation. The rescued persons were later handed over safely to their respective families, said the APF personnel. 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Now on to an international news update. Negotiations between the United States and Iran aimed at reaching a final deal to end the war are expected to continue overnight in Switzerland, as shared by a senior U.S. diplomat involved in the talks. According to the BBC, the discussions began on Sunday in the Swiss city of Lucerne following an earlier agreement to reach a deal within 60 days, which also includes ending fighting on all fronts, reopening of Strait of Hormuz, and advancing toward a broader settlement. The U.S. diplomats say talks are currently focused on clarifying Iran's position on several issues, including the Strait of Hormuz, the ceasefire in southern Lebanon, and elements of a nuclear agreement. U.S. President Donald Trump has warned of further strikes if Iran does not restrain its allied groups, while Iran has rejected the threats, saying it is prepared to respond. Both sides are also discussing long-term issues related to Iran's nuclear program, which Iran insists is peaceful, while the United States seeks restrictions to prevent weaponization. Officials said the talks will continue as technical-level discussions move forward with mediation support from regional actors, including Qatar and Pakistan. Now the general weather forecast for the country today. The Meteorological Forecasting Division has forecast the weather to be generally cloudy over the hilly and Himalayan regions of the country as well as the Tarai region of Kosi province. Partly cloudy weather is expected over Madhes, Bagmati and Gandaki provinces, while the Tarai areas of Lumbini and Sudarpashchim provinces will remain mainly fair today. Moderate rainfall and snowfall with thunder and lightning are possible at some places in the hilly and Himalayan regions of Kosi province and at a few places in Bagmati and Gandaki provinces. Similar conditions are also likely at one or two places in Lumbini, Karnali and Sudur Paschim provinces today. Moderate rain with thunder and lightning is also possible at some places in the Tarai region of Kosi province and at a few places in Madhes province. Meanwhile, heat wave conditions are likely at some places in the Tarai regions of Lumbini and Sudur Paschim provinces, while hot day conditions are expected in parts of Bagmati and Gandaki provinces today. With this, we have almost come to the end of this news bulletin from Radio Nepal for this hour. Before wrapping it up, let's have a reminder of the headlines once more. Prime Minister Balendra Shah says current government is travelling on an expressway and will stop only after reaching its destination in RSP's first general convention. Political cooperation essential for development and stability, says party president Lami Thane. Political leaders advise RSP to protect public mandate and ensure accountability, call for clear vision, unity and democratic strengthening. And US-Iran talks on final deal continue overnight in Switzerland. Discussions focus on nuclear issue and regional ceasefire. This is all we have for this bulletin. Our next bulletin in English will be at 2 in the afternoon. You can listen to us online on our website radionepalonline.com and our mobile app. For more news and information, keep listening to Radio Nepal. Have a good day.
1: नेपाल अब पालो हाम्रा चेलीहरूको साफ महिला च्याम्पियनसिपको हरेक गोल हरेक रोमाञ्चक पल अब सिधै तपाईँहरूको मोबाइलमा मात्र डिगो एपमा आज नै एप स्टोर वा प्ले स्टोरबाट डिगो एप डाउनलोड गर्नुहोस् र नेपाली महिला फुटबललाई साथ दिनुहोस् समय छ जोस छ अब समर्थन गर्ने पालो तपाईँको डिगो राष्ट्रको खेल तपाईँको हातमा आज नै डाउनलोड गर्नुहोस्।
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This is Radio Nepal. I'm Kaushal Ghimire with the news. The headlines first. Rashtriya Swatantra Party, RSP, restructures for inclusivity for its first national convention. Monsoon advances across Nepal but remains weak. And US and Iran finalize midnight deconfliction roadmap in Birkenstock, Switzerland. Now the news in detail. The Rashtriya Swatantra Party RSP is executing a sweeping overhaul of its founding statute to guarantee structural inclusivity ahead of the national convention. The proposed amendments drastically alter the party's leadership matrix to ensure mandatory representation for women and marginalized communities across all administrative tiers. According to the statute amendment committee member Ganesh Parajuli, the central working committee will expand to 151 members. Under the new guidelines, the party structure will comprise one chairperson, three vice chairpersons, including one mandatory female seat, two general secretaries, and five joint general secretaries with an enforced female quota. The baseline power sharing mechanics dictate that 99 central committee seats will be decided via direct democratic election, while the chairperson retains the authority to nominate 51 members through a strict inclusive process. Furthermore, the provincial chairs of Nepal's seven provinces will also hold automatic ex officio status. To institutionalize grassroots diversity, the revised framework guarantees that out of 35 central seats allocated to the provinces, each province must elect two women. Demographically tailored quotas have also been institutionalized. Gandaki and Kosi provinces must reserve seats for indigenous nationalities candidates, Sudur Paschim and Kosi for Dalit representatives, Lumbini for a Tharu representative, and Madhes province for a Madhesi Dalit candidate. The crucial summer monsoon has advanced further into Nepal, blanketing major eastern and central territories. But the overall weather system remains weak, according to the Meteorological Forecasting Division. According to Monsoon Onset Bulletin issued today, the weather system has now completely covered Kosi province. It has also successfully moved into the entirety of Madhes and Bagmati provinces alongside parts of Gandaki and pockets of eastern Lumbini province. The official arrival of monsoon comes after a noticeable delay this season. The Weather Bureau noted that the monsoon initially breached Nepal's eastern border via Kosi on the 19th of June, 6 days later than the region's historical average baseline. Despite the geographic expansion over the weekend, weather experts caution that the system lacks its typical momentum. Meteorologists tracking the system indicate that because the monsoon is currently in a weakened state, it will likely take several more days for moisture-laden winds to push into remaining western regions of the country. The Meteorological Forecasting Division confirmed it is maintaining continuous satellite and data surveillance of the developing system to provide real-time updates as conditions evolve. In its official dispatch, the division urged the public, agricultural sectors, and local authorities to closely monitor the regular 3-day short-range weather bulletins to stay informed of sudden regional shifts or localized heavy downpours. From rain to traffic. Traffic police booked and fined 2,076 vehicles violating traffic rules across the Kathmandu Valley over the past 24 hours, collecting more than 1.53 million rupees in revenue. According to traffic police spokesperson and superintendent of police Naresh Raj Subedi, the violations include 88 incidents of drunk driving, 93 of ride sharing against the rules, 117 of traffic signal violations, and 228 incidents of overspeeding. Likewise, 129 cases were recorded for breaching lane discipline, 57 for honking in prohibited areas, 90 for parking on roadsides, 88 for violating one-way traffic rules, and 1,186 other violations.
The literacy rate in Bagmati province has reached 82.1%, exceeding the national literacy rate of 76.2%. Likewise, the province is expected to achieve 5.40% economic growth, higher than the national target of 3.85% for the current fiscal year. According to Province Minister for Economic Affairs and Planning, Prabhat Tamang, the province is expected to contribute 36.7% to the country's total GDP of 6,600 billion rupees. Likewise, while the national per capita income stands at $1,535, the province is projected to record the highest per capita income of $2,644 among all provinces, compared to the national figures of 20.27% absolute poverty and 17.4% multidimensional poverty. The province records 12.59% and 7% respectively. 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Now on to an international update. High-ranking U.S. and Iranian negotiators have finalized a tense overnight 60-day roadmap in Switzerland to halt regional hostilities and safeguard global shipping. The breakthrough, mediated by Qatar and Pakistan, establishes an immediate communication hotline between Washington and Tehran to guarantee safe commercial passage through the Strait of Hormuz. In return, the United States has drafted critical sanctions waivers for Iranian oil exports, alongside a structured release of frozen assets. A joint deconfliction cell will also monitor the cessation of military operations in Lebanon. The landmark document was formally signed by U.S. Vice President J.D. Vance and Iranian Parliament Speaker Mohammad Baqir Ghalibaf, alongside Pakistani Prime Minister Shehbaz Sharif and Qatari Prime Minister Sheikh Mohammed bin Abdul Rahman Al Thani as the primary state mediators. Iranian Foreign Minister Abbas Araghchi and Swiss Foreign Minister Ignacio Cassis also put their signatures to the text, cementing international oversight for the 60-day roadmap. This midnight diplomacy throws a vital lifeline to a fractured global economy. Ongoing maritime disruptions and regional warfare have been draining more than $2 trillion from global GDP annually, triggering severe inflationary spikes and supply chain bottlenecks that directly squeeze developing economies across Asia and Europe. Well, that's all the news we have for this bulletin. But before wrapping up, the headlines once again. Rashtriya Swatantra Party restructures for inclusivity for its first national convention. Monsoon advances across Nepal but remains weak. And US and Iran finalize midnight deconfliction roadmap in Birkenstock, Switzerland. Well, that's all the news we have for this bulletin. Our next bulletin in English will be at 8 in the evening. You can also listen to us online at our website www.radionepalonline.com. 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

This is Radio Nepal MT Ka Prasad Khadka with news, the headlines first. CPNUML's vice chair and former finance minister Bishnu Podyal arrested from Surkhet over money laundering investigation. Anti-graft body CIA files a charge set against 16 people, including Passport Department's Director General Tirtharaj Arel. UK Prime Minister Keir Starmer announces resignation from the post, and mediators Qatar and Pakistan say first round of US-Iran talks end with encouraging progress. Now the news in detail. CPNUML's vice chair and former finance minister Bishnu Prasad Podyal has been arrested today by the Department of Money Laundering Investigation from Birendra Nagar of Surkhet. District Police Office Chief SP Thakur Pokhrel sent Podyal, who had arrived in Surkhet for a program to gather suggestions on the UML's reorganization process, was taken into custody and preparations are underway to transport him to Kathmandu. Podyal was arrested directly from the venue of an ongoing program at a hotel in Birendra Nagar. The arrest was made in connection with an investigation into suspicious sources of his shares, transactions and assets. Podyal was previously also implicated in the Lalita Nivas land scam case. The Commission for the Investigation of Abuse of Authority, CIA, has filed a corruption case against 16 individuals, including the Director General of the Department of Passports, Tirtharaj Arel, involving an alleged amount of 10.13 billion rupees. According to CIA spokesperson Suresh Neupane, the accused include Director Sunil Kumar Keshi, former Director Shatrudhan Prasad Sharma Pokhrel, former Director Rabindra Raj Bhandari, former Account Officer Tulsi Prasad Acharya, Computer Engineer Bipin Persai, former Section Officer Somesh Thapa, and former Under Secretaries of the Ministry of Foreign Affairs Rajaram Dahal, Vais Prasad Burtel, and Pushkar Raj Nepal, among others. The commission also stated that the case relates to irregularities in the passport printing where technical and financial evaluations of tenders were carried out in violation of prevailing laws. And based on incorrect recommendations and decisions, contracts were signed and partial payments were made, leading to corruption. Similarly, corruption cases have also been filed against Moholber ID Services, GMBS and its key representatives, Gerhard Maurer, Pavel Reiki and Manindra Raj Malla, involving 190.69 million rupees. Another case has also been filed against Veridos GMBS and its representatives, Fabiola Beber, Sim Florian Paglin and Siddharth Thapa, involving 822.35 million rupees. The CIA has sought punishment, including imprisonment and fines equal to the claimed amounts. Nepal continues to remain on the monitoring list or grey list of the Financial Action Task Force, FATF, which also pointed out the need for further improvements despite ongoing reform efforts to remove Nepal from the list. The International Anti-Money Laundering and Terrorist Financing Watchdog on the 19th of June this year decided to continue keeping Nepal in the grey list. The FATF said that although Nepal has taken some steps towards strengthening its anti-money laundering and counter-terrorist financing framework, the progress is inadequate to meet international standards. This year's monsoon system has made its way into Nepal 6 days later than usual, and it's now spreading across eastern and central regions of the country. According to the latest monsoon bulletin from the Meteorological Forecasting Division under the Department of Hydrology and Meteorology, the monsoon that first entered Nepal through Kusi province last Friday has now expanded to 4 additional provinces. The department reports that the monsoon has now covered the entire Kusi province, Madhes, Bagmati, parts of Gandaki,
Province and the eastern section of Lumbini Province. However, meteorologist Sanjeev Adhikari noted that the monsoon system is still relatively weak, so it may take a few more days to reach the rest of the country. Prime Minister Balendra Shah visited the elephant breeding and training center at Khursur of Sauraha in Sitwan today and made an observation of the facility. According to Manipuran Chowdhury, head of the breeding center, Prime Minister Shah visited the training center with his family. There are currently 9 foals and 7 elephant calves at the training center in Khursur. Prime Minister Shah, who is also a senior leader of the Rashtriya Swatantra Party, is currently in Sitwan to attend the party's first National General Convention. This news comes to you from Radio Nepal. Now time for a short break.

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3: Welcome back. Now the remaining news. Minister for Information and Communications Dr. Vikram Timal Sinha has emphasized the importance of putting customers first in service delivery. During his visit to Nepal Telecom in Bharatpur today, he urged staff to prioritize customer satisfaction. Minister Timal Sinha also acknowledged the challenges faced by service seekers who struggle to access government services and encouraged a more efficient response to their complaints. Dr. Timal Sinha said, while significant progress has been made in the telecommunications sector, there is still more to achieve to meet public expectations. 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Now to some international news updates. UK Prime Minister Keir Starmer has announced he will resign as Prime Minister and leader of the Labour Party. The BBC cited Starmer as saying that he came into politics for the chance to change the lives of millions of people for the better. Taking to social media, Andy Burnham has just reacted to Keir Starmer's resignation and confirms that he will try to replace him as Prime Minister. Former Health Secretary Wes Streeting said he will back Burnham's bid to become Labour leader and Prime Minister. Streeting, who quit Starmer's government last month, had previously said he would stand in any leadership race. The first round of negotiations between the US and Iran to reach a final deal to end the war has ended with encouraging progress. Mediators Pakistan and Qatar say. The BBC cited Qatar and Pakistan's joint statement on Monday as saying that the parties had agreed to a roadmap towards reaching a final deal within 60 days. Iran's Foreign Minister Abbas Araghchi said there had been major progress towards ending the conflict in Lebanon. Taking to his social media, Araghchi said Pakistani and Qatari mediation has delivered major progress to end the Lebanon war. The Iranian-led negotiators left the talks in Switzerland on Monday, Iranian media said, with technical discussions between the parties due to continue. Now, the general weather forecast for the country for tonight. The Meteorological Forecasting Division has forecast weather to be generally cloudy over the hilly and Himalayan regions of Kosi, Bagmati and Gandaki provinces.

0: as well as the Torai regions of Kursi province. Partly cloudy conditions are likely over Madhes province, the hilly and Himalayan regions of Lumbini, Karnali and Sudhupashim provinces, and the Torai regions of Bagmati and Gandaki provinces. Similarly, the Torai regions of Lumbini and Sudhupashchim provinces are expected to remain mainly fair. There is also a possibility of moderate rainfall and snowfall accompanied by thunder and lightning. At a few places in the hilly and Himalayan regions of Kusi province, at a few places in the hilly and Himalayan regions of Bagmati and Gandaki provinces, and at one or two places in the hilly and Himalayan regions of Karnali and Sudhupashchim provinces. Similarly, there is also a chance of moderate rainfall accompanied by thunder and lightning at a few places in the Torai region of Kusi province, at a few places in Madhes province, and at one or two places in the Torai regions of Bagmati and Gandaki provinces. Heavy rainfall is also likely over one or two places in the hilly and Torai regions of Kusi province. With this, we have almost come to the end of the news bulletin, but before wrapping it up, let's have headlines once more. CPNUML's Vice Chair and former Finance Minister Bishnu Padel arrested from Surkhet over money laundering investigation. Anti-graft body CIA files a charge sheet against 16 people, including Passport Department's Director General Tirtharaj Arel. UK Prime Minister Keir Starmer announces resignation from the post, and mediators Qatar and Pakistan say first round of US-Iran talks end with encouraging progress. Well, that's the end of the news bulletin from Radio Nepal. For this hour, please also visit our website www.radionepalonline.com for more news and online programs. Our next news in English is at 8 a.m. tomorrow. Stay tuned and have a good night.
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3: 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स्टुडेन्ट्स?
7: Namaste students.
8: Namaste sir. How are you?
7: I'm fine. And you?
9: We are fine, sir.
7: Are you ready for the lesson today?
8: Yes, sir.
7: In our previous class, we discussed the comprehension exercises based on reading text to you inspire others by learning, not by teaching. Today, we are going to listen to an audio about food science. After listening to the audio, we will do the exercises. Please turn your book on page number 98 now.
8: Okay, sir.
7: What do you see on the top of the page number 98, students?
9: A figure, sir.
7: Good. What do you see in it?
10: Processing has been written on the top.
7: What is it about then?
8: Maybe it is about food processing, sir.
7: What do you understand by food processing?
11: It is about growing, processing, and producing the final product.
7: All right. Let's discuss the pre-listening questions now.
8: Okay, sir.
7: What is the first question, Laksman?
8: The first question is, what do you know about food science?
7: Prem will answer to this question.
11: Sure, sir. Food science is the study of chemical and physical properties of foods and of changes that may occur during processing, storage, etc.
8: Wow, interesting.
10: It is related to food processing.
7: Very good, students. Food science is the basic science and applied science of food. Its scope starts and overlaps with agricultural science and nutritional science and leads through the scientific aspects of food safety and food processing, informing the development of food technology. Now, let me ask you the second question. Why do you think it is important?
11: Food science allows us to make the best use of our food resources and minimize waste.
10: Food science is important to meet the growing demand of today's markets.
8: The main purpose of food science is to keep our food supply safe and to offer options to our consumers that are healthy.
7: Well said all. We discussed on the pre-listening questions. It shows that you have some basic ideas about food science. Dear students, before we listen to the audio and do the textbook exercises on page number 98, listen to these instructions carefully. I will play the audio for 4 times. When I play the audio for the first time, you just listen to the audio and think and learn what the audio is about. After that, I will give you some time to go through the first task, that is exercise B on page number 98, before listening to the audio again. This activity helps you remain focused on certain required information while listening to the audio. Then I will play the audio for the second time. When you listen to the audio for the second time, you will do exercise B. Then I give you some time to go through the questions in exercise C. When I play the audio for the third time, you will do exercise C. Finally, I'll play the audio for the fourth time to let you check the answers and confirm that the answers written are correct. Are the instructions clear, students?
8: It means we can listen to the audio 4 times.
7: Yes, Laxmad.
11: Now all clear, sir.
7: Students, now let's start the listening activity. Here I play the audio and you will do the exercises.
8: Is it like a reading comprehension exercise?
7: Yes, it is. In reading comprehension, you complete the given task after reading the text. And in listening, you will complete the task after listening to the audio. Are you clear now?
11: Yes, sir.
7: I'm going to play the audio for the first time. You just listen and learn what it is about.
9: Okay, sir.
12: If you've never heard that food science was a potential major or that you could one day be a food scientist as a career, let me quick fill you in because it's only going to take a minute or two. Now, food scientists are involved in the food supply at every step. They are thinking about what's the best way to grow the food and the most efficient way to harvest that food. The next step is how do you transport that and store it? Does it need to go to a factory? Maybe once at the factory, does it need to be processed in some way? How can we make sure this food stays safe and does not hurt the consumer? And of course, food scientists work on making that raw material into different food products and packaging it up and getting it out onto the grocery store shelf. Everything you see at the grocery store has been touched by a food scientist in some way. So I guess more simply put, food science is what happens to food before it gets into the consumer's mouth. Food science as a scientific discipline requires knowledge from a lot of other sciences. So you'll have to be good with chemistry and biochemistry, biology and microbiology, physics and engineering, just to name a few. And I know you might be wondering, well, what science is there behind our food anyways? But food science is happening around you each and every day. You've probably just never noticed it. So let me give you a couple of examples. So when you cut an apple into slices and later see that it browns, this is actually an enzymatic reaction. Or when you use sugar and you heat it up and you see it start to turn brown, it starts caramelizing, this is a chemical reaction. Food scientists think about how to prevent food waste and make the food supply more sustainable, which explains why we turn something like liquid milk, which has a very short shelf life, into a lot of other foods like cheese and yogurt that have a much longer shelf life. Food scientists also work to invent new food products or create new flavors. For example, turning this regular chocolate bar into an Oreo-flavored chocolate bar. But the number one goal of every food scientist is to make sure that the food supply is safe for everyone to eat. So if you enjoy science and you're interested in food, a career in food science might be just the right fit for you.
7: Did you listen to the audio, students?
9: Yes, sir. It was about food science.
7: Yes, you are right. Now you go through exercise B.
9: Okay, sir.
7: What do you need to do here?
10: We will listen to the audio and fill in the missing activities that the food science is involved in.
7: I'll play the audio for the second time.
13: Okay, sir.
12: If you've never heard that food science was a potential major or that you could one day be a food scientist as a career, let me quick fill you in because it's only going to take a minute or two. Now, food scientists are involved in the food supply at every step. They are thinking about what's the best way to grow the food and the most efficient way to harvest that food. The next step is how do you transport that and store it? Does it need to go to a factory? Maybe once at the factory, does it need to be processed in some way? How can we make sure this food stays safe and does not hurt the consumer? And of course, food scientists work on making that raw material into different food products and packaging it up and getting it out onto the grocery store shelf. Everything you see at the grocery store has been touched by a food scientist in some way. So I guess more simply put, food science is what happens to food before it gets into the consumer's mouth. Food science as a scientific discipline requires knowledge from a lot of other sciences. So you'll have to be good with chemistry and biochemistry, biology and microbiology, physics and engineering, just to name a few. And I know you might be wondering, well, what science is there behind our food anyways? But food science is happening around you each and every day. You've probably just never noticed it. So let me give you a couple of examples. So when you cut an apple into slices and later see that it browns, this is actually an enzymatic reaction. Or when you use sugar and you heat it up and you see it start to turn brown, it starts caramelizing, this is a chemical reaction. Food scientists think about how to prevent food waste and make the food supply more sustainable, which explains why we turn something like liquid milk, which has a very short shelf life, into a lot of other foods like cheese and yogurt that have a much longer shelf life. Food scientists also work to invent new food products or create new flavors. For example, turning this regular chocolate bar into an Oreo-flavored chocolate bar. But the number one goal of every food scientist is to make sure that the food supply is safe for everyone to eat. So if you enjoy science and you're interested in food, a career in food science might be just the right fit for you.
7: Was the audio clear, students?
9: Yes, sir. It was.
7: Now, you go through the statements in exercise C on page number 98.
9: All right, sir.
7: Did you complete going through the statements in exercise C?
9: Yes, sir.
7: Good job. Now, listen to the audio for the third time and do as instructed.
12: If you've never heard that food science was a potential major or that you could one day be a food scientist as a career, let me quick fill you in because it's only going to take a minute or two. Now, food scientists are involved in the food supply at every step. They are thinking about what's the best way to grow the food and the most efficient way to harvest that food. The next step is how do you transport that and store it? Does it need to go to a factory? Maybe once at the factory, does it need to be processed in some way? How can we make sure this food stays safe and does not hurt the consumer? And of course, food scientists work on making that raw material into different food products and packaging it up and getting it out onto the grocery store shelf. Everything you see at the grocery store has been touched by a food scientist in some way. So I guess more simply put, food science is happens to food before it gets into the consumer's mouth. Food science as a scientific discipline requires knowledge from a lot of other sciences. So you'll have to be good with chemistry and biochemistry, biology and microbiology, physics and engineering, just to name a few. And I know you might be wondering, well, what science is there behind our food anyways? But food science is happening around you each and every day. You've probably just never noticed it. So let me give you a couple of examples. So when you cut an apple into slices and later see that it browns, this is actually an enzymatic reaction. Or when you use sugar and you heat it up and you see it start to turn brown, it starts caramelizing, this is a chemical reaction. food scientists think about how to prevent food waste and make the food supply more sustainable, which explains why we turn something like liquid milk, which has a very short shelf life, into a lot of other foods like cheese and yogurt that have a much longer shelf life. Food scientists also work to invent new food products or create new flavors. For example, turning this regular chocolate bar into an Oreo-flavored chocolate bar. But the number one goal of every food scientist is to make sure that the food supply is safe for everyone to eat. So if you enjoy science and you're interested in food, a career in food science might be just the right fit for you.
7: Dear students, did you complete all the questions in exercises B and C?
11: I missed a few in exercise C, sir.
10: I completed all, sir.
8: I missed one in exercise B, sir.
7: Don't worry, students. I'll play the audio one more time. This is the last time I'm playing. Please correct your answers or complete the exercise if you have missed any as you listen to the audio.
12: If you've never heard that food science was a potential major or that you could one day be a food scientist as a career, let me quick fill you in because it's only going to take a minute or two. Now, food scientists are involved in the food supply at every step. They are thinking about what's the best way to grow the food and the most efficient way to harvest that food. The next step is how do you transport that and store it? Does it need to go to a factory? Maybe once at the factory, does it need to be processed in some way? How can we make sure this food stays safe and does not hurt the consumer? And of course, food scientists work on making that raw material into different food products and packaging it up and getting it out onto the grocery store shelf. Everything you see at the grocery store has been touched by a food scientist in some way. So I guess more simply put, food science is what happens to food before it gets into the consumer's mouth. Food science as a scientific discipline requires knowledge from a lot of other sciences. So you'll have to be good with chemistry and biochemistry, biology and microbiology, physics and engineering, just to name a few. And I know you might be wondering, well, what science is there behind our food anyways? But food science is happening around you each and every day. You've probably just never noticed it. So let me give you a couple of examples. So when you cut an apple into slices and later see that it browns, this is actually an enzymatic reaction. Or when you use sugar and you heat it up and you see it start to turn brown, it starts caramelizing, this is a chemical reaction. Food scientists think about how to prevent food waste and make the food supply more sustainable, which explains why we turn something like liquid milk, which has a very short shelf life, into a lot of other foods like cheese and yogurt that have a much longer shelf life. Food scientists also work to invent new food products or create new flavors. For example, turning this regular chocolate bar into an Oreo-flavored chocolate bar. But the number one goal of every food scientist is to make sure that the food supply is safe for everyone to eat. So if you enjoy science and you're interested in food, a career in food science might be just the right fit for you.
7: Students, did you make any corrections?
11: I completed the missed one, sir.
8: I made one correction and completed the missed one. I had missed only one in exercise B.
7: Good job, students. Now you are going to share your answers. Are you ready?
10: Yes, sir.
7: What did you write in B, C, and D of exercise B, Ria? The instruction in B is listen to the audio and fill in the missing activities that the food science is involved in. The first one in A is given in the textbook itself, that is A, grow food.
10: Thank you, sir. I have written harvest the food, how to transport food, and how to store food in B, C, and D.
7: Is she correct, students?
8: Yes, sir. She is correct.
7: Well done, Ria. Now, Prem will share what he has written in G and I. E, F, and H are given there in the textbook itself, and they are take food to a factory, process food, and turn raw material into food products.
11: Okay, sir. I have written make food safe in G and packaging food in I. Am I right, sir?
7: Good job, Prem. Now, without any delay, we discuss exercise C What are you supposed to do here, students?
8: We need to write true for true statements and false for false statements, sir.
7: Have you already done this?
9: Yes, sir.
7: Lakshmad will tell whether the first statement in A is true or false.
8: Okay, sir. The statement in A is the speaker takes about 5 minutes to talk about food science. And this statement is false, sir. She takes 2 minutes 32 seconds to talk about food science.
7: Well done, Lakshmad. Now, Prem will share the statement in B.
11: Okay, sir. Food science is tied up with other sciences. The statement is a true one, sir.
7: Is he correct, students?
9: He is correct, sir.
7: Yes, he is. Now, Ria will share the statement in C.
10: Okay, sir. The statement in C is correct, sir. Food science exists around us every day.
7: You are right, Ria. It's Lakshmad's turn now.
8: The statement in D is food scientists help to make the food supply sustainable. And this is a true statement, sir.
7: You are right, Lakshmad. Now, Prem will share the last one in E.
11: Okay, sir. It is the first priority of food scientists is growing food. It is a false statement. Their first priority is safe food supply.
7: Very good. What about post-listening question in exercise D on page number 98? Shall we discuss it now?
10: Let's discuss, sir.
7: All right, students. Who will read the instruction?
11: Let me read, sir. D. Recall and make a list of sciences that you listened to in the audio.
7: Let's do it in group. I offer you some time to discuss and make a list of sciences that you listened to in the audio. Are you ready, students?
9: Yes, sir.
7: Did you complete your work, students?
9: Yes, sir.
8: Ria will share the list that we prepared in group, sir.
7: It's okay.
10: Chemistry, biochemistry, biology, microbiology, physics, and engineering.
7: Great, students. Now we have almost come to the end of the lesson. In the lesson today, we listened to the audio and did the listening comprehension task on page number 98. I hope the lesson was a fruitful one for you all. This much for today. Goodbye, students.
9: Goodbye, sir.
13: Hasta srutabin. 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